you and it will take you time and you will go through a lot of pain. But I'm very proud of you for doing this and for taking the step to take some distance because it'll be good for you.

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Way off in the deep end like usual. 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

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Kiss 'em right, you look so good under the bathroom lights. Kiss 'em right.

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Kissing right, you look so good under the bathroom lights.